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0: Orí tó jẹ́ pé o gbé wáyé.
1: The head that you brought to this world.
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1: Has an impact on the kind of life
0: you have. Orí kí ló gbé wáyé.
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1: And there are lots of people.
0: Wọ́n lórí orí èrò.
1: Say that his head
0: pastor
1: for these people.
0: Tí èèyàn bá kú.
1: If some people die.
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1: And he's going to be
0: dead. 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
1: It was said that he has people.
0: Olùfẹ́ o.
1: Below.
0: Orí wo ló gbé wáyé.
1: Which head did you bring?
0: Bí èrè lọ́wọ́ ara
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0: Pariwo sọ pé orí mi.
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1: mi. You are head to be worshipped.
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1: Or a head that worship
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0: Joseph Lala.
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0: Joseph wí pé.
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1: 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The power of God will support you.
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1: They planned against him.
0: Wọ́n dẹ̀ wí pé.
1: And they decided.
0: Ẹja pa.
1: Let us kill him.
0: Ẹnìkan sọ pé ẹ pa.
1: One person said don't kill him.
0: Ẹnìkan ní ẹ má jà pa.
1: Another one said don't kill him.
0: Ẹnìkan ní ẹja jù sínú
1: ilé. Another one said let's put him in.
0: Wọ́n wá gbà papọ̀ pé.
1: They now agreed that.
0: Ẹja jù sínú ilé.
1: Let us throw him in a pit.
0: Wọ́n dẹ̀ jù sínú ilé.
1: Threw him in a pit.
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1: His head attracted those who are selling
0: slaves. 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
1: kọjá. Those who are buying slaves were
0: bad.
1: They said.
0: Eléyìí tá a fi jù sínú.
1: Instead of we throwing him in a pit.
0: Ẹja kúkú ta.
1: Let's make money on him.
3: No, Jesus.
1: In the name of Jesus.
3: Are you on it?
1: We will not be sold.
3: Are you on it?
1: We will not be sold.
3: Anywhere
1: in
3: the womb.
1: In the book of now, the Bible says, a witchcraft that is most favorable. It says she sells nations. In the name of Jesus. You witches. That you want to sell my destiny. You will not be able to sell me. In the name of the Lord. Shout it.
3: So pray, I am not for sale.
1: I am not for sale.
3: My head is not for sale. My destiny is not for sale.
1: I will not be sold.
3: I will
1: not be thrown away. Beloved, be understand this word. Your head is very important. The day your head supports you, that is the day mercy will arise.
3: They
1: took Joseph away and they sold him. What you did not work for,
3: you
1: will sell it very cheap. They just took a little money and they took Joseph. Not knowing that, it's not he will go on the journey of no return. He never knew that is a journey where his dream will come to manifest. His head was pushing him to a lot of people, where they are today, it is their head that took them here. That is the reason why I am calling you. Please, I beg you. I know that you are busy. I know.
3: So this Sunday,
1: you see this Sunday,
3: Hightower Global Church.
1: Hightower Global Church. That is where we will be.
3: Ni Barua ni Ipaja.
1: Barua Ipaja.
3: Ibe lati joma gbadua.
1: That is where we are going to pray.
3: Ode dotori e ba faye le.
1: Until your head gives way, your way can never be
3: broken.
1: I stand as a prophet.
3: Ni bi ti ori re ti gbabode.
1: Wherever your head has accommodated,
3: loni atu esile.
1: You are delivered today.
3: Atu esile.
1: You are delivered.
3: Atu esile.
1: Loruko
3: Jesu. Atu esile. Atu esile.
1: So
3: pe ori mi.
1: Say my head.
3: Dide fun mi.
1: Rise for me. Where I don't have a
3: cause.
1: My head.
3: Dide fun mi.
1: Arise for my faith. Where I don't have a cause. My head.
3: Dide fun mi.
1: Arise for me. Where I lack voice.
3: Head dide fun mi.
1: Arise for my sake.
3: Worry
1: me. You my head.
3: Then Philippians.
1: Let me show you one scripture.
3: Psalm 140. Verse number 7.
1: Oh God, the Lord, the strength of my salvation. I want you to understand.
3: Oh
1: God, the Lord, the strength of my salvation. Thou hast covered my head in the day of battle. My God. In the day of battle. Covered my head in the day of battle. Said, oh Lord God, the strength of my salvation, the one that covered my head in the day of battle. The Lord, the day your head arising is the day of battle. That is the day that the enemy will destroy you. But the Lord covered my head.
3: Pastor,
1: you know when battle is on, and they are throwing stone and arrows. It did not hit your head. You can see overcome.
3: Okay,
1: it hit your head, then you have lost. That is why Goliath was wearing a big helmet, but he left a little hole because it was not God that was
3: holding
1: his head. On Sunday, I want you to try. Everywhere you are listening from, we are going to pray. People of Ipaja, you are listening to me. You have called them to come. You must not spend this year the way you spent last year. You must not spend this year the way you spent 2 years ago. You should not spend this year the way way you spent 3 years ago. You should not hear spend the way you spent 5 years ago. Your life must be meaningful. Because your head will be fucked. And your life will be meaningful. Listen, everyone. People of Ishefu.
3: Igodo.
1: Igodo.
3: Akowojo.
1: Akowojo.
3: Idimu.
1: Idimu. People of Ikeja. Let us pray together.
3: Sunday.
1: On Sunday.
3: At Hightower Global
1: Talk. At Hightower Global
3: Talk. Number 11:15. Adebowale close. Baruwa Ipaja Lero.
1: That's where we are meeting to pray.
3: We
1: are going to pray concerning our
3: hand.
1: There are many testimonies concerning the hand washing.
3: Lot
1: of testimonies. People are testifying to the hands of the Lord. You are supposed to testify. Your hand should catch a great. Your head must be able to accept. Your destiny must be able to accept. Your life must accept. If you have people that can help you, and they are not helping you,
3: they
1: will say that his head lacks fortune. I pray your destiny shall not be unfortunate. This is a powerful word, and I want you to accept it. Your head will not accommodate you. In every location, in
3: Alimosho,
1: we have bosses where you can join other people. People of color, I have good news for you.
3: Captain,
1: your captain is there. People of color,
3: Colinti,
1: Albado,
3: Aitiro,
1: Sister Toyin Martins,
3: 080-65-71-50-03.
1: Let me call it one more time.
3: 080-65-71-50-03.
1: People of color, take note of different areas I will call.
3: I'll
1: begin to call those names. I will call their names. And I will call their number. Make sure you call the number and register with them. They'll be able to register you.
3: From boss, don't matter.
1: The boss that you will
3: miss Sunday.
1: On Sunday. People of Lambe.
3: Akute.
1: Akute.
3: Matogun.
1: Matogun.
3: Osere.
1: Osere.
3: Keredolu.
1: Keredolu.
3: Koyoke.
1: Koyisale.
3: Koyesale.
1: Makilein.
3: Makilein. Unity Avenue.
1: Unity Avenue.
3: Lambe Junction.
1: Lambe Junction.
3: Abule Oso.
1: Abule Oso.
3: Oke Agbon.
1: Oke Agbon.
3: Abule Ekun.
1: Abule Ekun.
3: Oke Dele.
1: Oke
3: Dele. Oko Elede.
1: Oko Elede.
3: Help me, Mrs. Awe.
1: Oh, Mrs. Awe. This number we are calling, they are the people you will call.
3: If you reboss your friend,
1: so that you will get a free boss.
3: Then
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1: I thought Lumbo.
6: You are coming to Ita.
1: Global Church.
6: Global Church.
1: And you're a Yetoro.
6: Yetoro.
1: Yes.
6: Yes.
1: La Fenwa.
6: La Fenwa.
1: Itele.
6: Itele.
1: Lopo Junction.
6: Lopo Junction.
1: Epe King Debbie.
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6: Brother Sunday Ogundairo
1: 081 281 288 7 7 9 2 5 9 2 5 to ba wa gbo gbogbo number yi
6: after listening to all these numbers
1: to miss here
6: and you missed it
1: le pe pastor emi
6: you can call pastor emi
1: to ba lo fe second
6: if you want direction to come by yourself, you can come by yourself. You can call Pastor Remy.
1: 081
6: you will direct you.
1: All
6: is good.
1: No,
6: God is
1: good. God is good. God
6: is good. God is
1: good. God is
6: good. God is good.
1: God is good. God is
6: good.
1: God is good. God is good.
6: God is good.
1: God is good. God is good.
6: God is good. God is good.
1: God is good. God
6: is good. God is good.
1: God is
6: good. God is good.
1: God is good. God is good. God
6: is good. God is good.
1: God is good. God is
6: good. God is good. God
1: is good. God is good.
6: The Bible says,
1: the
6: arrow of the enemy,
1: you
6: go back to the
1: table of the
6: and then
1: you go Jesus.
6: In the name of Jesus, every evil arrow that is shot against you,
1: Father,
6: let us go and listen to marital bliss.
7: Ignite the fire of love and revive your relationship with Reverend Mrs. Rhoda Olajuwoke Ikotun, a graced woman of God, founder of Women of Relevance International and the convener of Christian Sisters Fellowship, an initiative that helps singles and young married women to fulfill God's mandate of marriage and raising godly children. As a marriage therapist, she specializes on diagnosis and treatment of mental and emotional marital disorders, health issues, behavioral issues, and a wide range of relationship dynamics within the context of singles, couples, married, and family systems. She is the author of The Relevant Woman and a co-author of Marital Bliss with her husband, Prophet Olawale Ikotun, and many other books relating to other aspects of life. Visit us at number 11/15 at Deborah Close of Fatadu Road, Barua, Ibaja, Lagos. You will be glad you did. God bless you.
8: Welcome to another episode of Marital
1: Bliss.
8: My name is Reverend Mrs. Rhoda
1: Ikotun.
8: I am a marriage counselor and a legal practitioner. We have been looking at how we can increase our capacity. And I have given you a lot of steps to increase your enduring capacity. I have told you that you need to understand that life is full of struggle. Many are facing a lot of of challenges today.
9: Ọ̀pọ̀lọpọ̀ àwọn ènìyàn ló ń dojúkọ àwọn ìdojúkọ lénìí.
8: Not because they are sinners.
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8: But because that is just life.
9: Torí pé bí ayé ṣe rí nìyẹn.
8: Jesus even said it in the Bible.
9: Yéṣù fún ara rẹ̀ sọ nínú ìwé mímọ́ pé.
8: That in this world.
9: Pé nínú ayé.
8: You will see tribulation.
9: Pé ẹ ó rí ìpọ́njú.
8: And he said we should be of good cheer.
9: Olóṣùgbọ́n ẹjẹ́ ká tújú ká.
8: Because he has overcome the world.
9: Nítorí ó ti ṣẹ́gun ayé.
8: So marriage is full of up and down.
9: Ìgbéyàwó ó kún fún wíwá sókè àti wíwá sílẹ̀.
8: A lot of things are happening.
9: Ọ̀pọ̀lọpọ̀ nǹkan ló máa ń ṣẹlẹ̀.
8: So don't look at your own marriage has been demonic. Because it has struggles in it. That is marriage for you. The difference between your marriage and other people's marriage is how you can handle the struggles in your marriage. I also said it that you should accept the fact that this challenge is for you. And you take it that way and handle it. So once you are able to realize this fact, you will not run away from your challenges. Instead, you face it and you will overcome it. So you need to also look up to Jesus, the author and finisher of our faith. He is the one that has given us the example so that we can know how to handle situations. So once you focus on him, you will not fail. You also need to pray. Take your challenges to God. So now, today, I want us to look at another thing that you can do to increase the capacity of
9: your
8: prayer. So another thing is found in the book of Matthew, chapter 18, verse 15. It says, moreover,
9: pẹ̀lú,
8: if thy brother shall trespass against thee, go and tell him his fault between you and him alone. If he shall hear thee, thou hast gained thy brother. What this scripture is telling us is, when there is a problem in your marriage, especially between you and your husband, sitting down between you and your wife, sit her down. Talk to him or her about the problem. The Bible says between you and him. Before you start complaining or telling people about this problem, or before you conclude and start misbehaving, you need to sit your partner down and talk to him or her about the problem. This is what you are doing that I don't like. And the moment you are able to narrate what is going on, the Bible says if he listened to you, you are gaining back. Many people, when their wives are doing what they don't like, instead of telling her what she's doing is wrong, they are looking for a way to revenge. Some women, when they have challenges with their husband, instead of looking for a way to sit him down to talk to him, they will be looking for a way to revenge. To do what will make that person feel they hurt their feeling. Fine, you are being hurt. But you need to say it out.
10: You need to speak it out. The more you are bottling up these issues in you, you may be causing problem for yourself. So endurance is not bottling up offenses. You need to say it out. That is what can increase your enduring capacity. If you are bottling up offenses of your spouse, before you know it, you will flare up. You will not be able to enjoy him or her again. So you need to say it out to him or her. Tell them what is going on. This thing is painful. I cannot take it again. Please change. When you are able to do this, it will come out of your mind. And you will be strong enough to be able to endure more. By doing this, you will enjoy your marriage. You will not be bottling up the offenses of that your spouse. That the devil will now come into you to make you misbehave. Many marriages are breaking today. People even end up their life in their marriage because they are bottling up offenses. Please speak out. Talk to your spouse. And the Lord will help you. I will continue more on this tomorrow. But let me use this opportunity to invite you to worship with us on Sunday. So on Sunday, I want you to be my guest. At High Tower Global Church, number 11/15, at Adebowale Close, Barua, Ipaja, Lagos. High Tower Global Church, number 11/15, at Adebowale Close, Barua, Ipaja, Lagos. So before that Sunday, you can still listen to me tomorrow on this same station at the same time. And the Lord will bless your home in the name of Jesus. My name remains Reverend Mrs. Rhoda Ikotun. I am a marriage counselor and a legal practitioner. You can call me on my mobile number 080-3602-5232. Thank you for joining us today. Your case is settled.
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I do follow one of our life, Totun Shaw, Totun Shaw, Totta Bebua, Totun Ayokuma, Jockey J, Nino Shuka, Jordan 2026, Toya Jima, Coco, no shoot to ye, or when you follow about. I want to find you, Logo, Mimma Shua, Coggis, Beniki, Shay, in Coconani, because you can't know that you got no one, Totun Fisitoa, Roger Carroji Martin, in Layata, La Felua, Marshall, pay me while, go your Jordan, go out yet to what you book on Jordan, in Benish, Jimmy, Loy, Jimmy, Lamima, go Jordan, Mori, go where you get to Alabama, no one, no one. 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
1: Mom, you didn't add milk.
0: 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Taste it and see why.
1: Wow, but how?
0: Is it milky?
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0: Is it creamy?
1: Yes.
0: That's Milo 3-in-1 milky and creamy for you. It's so milky. I don't need to add more milk.
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2: 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It contains calcium to help you jump win every day. 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
1: Your long-term battle is about to expire as your Goliath is in big trouble. Yes, come be a part strong encounter of the supermoon of the Holy Ghost at the York Night. A special all-night prayers taking place at Emperor City, Kilometer 12, Legacy Battle Expressway, York Night, Friday, August 7, 2026. The Lord's rise and your stubborn yokes shall be broken. Mini concert will start at 8 p.m. Main concert begins at 10 p.m. Come with a bottle of oil. The Holy Ghost is settling your problems permanently. 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Olukoya, the seer. Jesus is Lord.
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0: for one place sick of sippers and get headache, backache, muscle ache, menstrual pain, or toothache. 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
1: 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Oh, we are going to look at it. Oh, we are going to look at it. Oh, we are going to look at it. Oh, we are going to look at it.
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2: We are glad to have Mr. Casey from the Business Hub here with us in the studio. Mr. Casey, you are welcome to the studio.
3: Thank you very much. Good day, ladies and gentlemen. It's glad to be here today.
2: Mr. Casey, a lot of people want to know, what is this Business Hub all about? Right now we have that you're running a program. What all about?
3: The Business Hub International is an inter business partnership organization that partners with smart and forward-thinking brands to help them raise capital for their businesses or projects. Now, the idea is raise. We help you raise the funds you need to start your business without borrowing money from anybody over a period of time. Now, since 2000, the Business Development Assistance Program of the Business Hub helping people build their businesses by providing them a real-life functional roadmap that helps them raise business capital. Now, we know that having the capital to your business is not just enough. That you have the capital does not mean your business is going to be successful. As such, the Business Hub International also provides you with a mentorship program where the team of mastermind mentors and business connector experts of the Business Hub will work with you, advise you, mentor you for a full 12 months to ensure your business is successful. And the Business Hub renders this service completely free of charge. So what we do is that we don't just help you raise the money you need for your business or project, we'll mentor you to ensure that that business or project you've started becomes a very successful business.
2: Now, what are the categories of people that you do engage with? And how can they contact Business Hub?
3: I'm going to list out the category of people based on the kinds we can help them solve, right? So the people we are looking at are people in the following category. One, you have a plan to start up a business. Pick up your phone and text yes to the Business Hub. Do you have a business that needs money to expand? Pick up your phone and send yes to the Business Hub. Do you need to raise money to pay fees for your children? Pick up your phone and send yes to the Business Hub. Do you need to raise money to pay your rent? Pick up the phone and send yes to the Hub. Do you need to raise capital for whatever smart project you have in mind? Whatever it is you want to do and you've had that project in mind for a long time, for years, you've been able to raise the funds and you don't know how to raise the funds. Pick up your phone and send yes to the Business Hub. Because the Business Hub has a functional plan on ground that will help you raise the funds you need in a period of time you choose. We will challenge you to deal with your cash flow problems today by letting the Business Hub today. We will provide this service free of charge to the first 30 people to send yes to us from this program. If you're among the first 30 people to send yes to us, you have to pay a consultancy fee, 2,000 naira. But if you are one of the first 30 people to send yes, the cost of the Business Hub will talk to you completely free of charge, right? The cost of the Business Hub will be on ground to discuss with a limited number of people

0: assist in raising capital. Now, we intend selecting only 30 people from this particular program you're listening to right now. So, if you are with your phone, get ready to test, right? Do not delay. Pick up your phone now and get ready to be the first to send yes to the number I'm going to be calling out in a short while. So, don't just sit down and hope your life gets better. Know this. Hope is not a business strategy. When you sit down there hoping for your life to get better, you are wasting precious time because hope is business strategy. Talk to our consultants and be among the first 30 people to benefit from the business development assistance program of the Business Hub. So, if you'd like us to help you raise the funds you need for your business or project, send YES to
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0: Do not sit back and explain away what you don't understand. 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
1: 09056392280.
0: Try again is
1: 09056392280.
0: Consultants of the Business Hub are on ground to assist you raise capital for your business or project. 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
1: 09056392280.
0: Consultants will give you a schedule meeting for you, and from there we'll take it on and help you over the next couple of months, money you need to set up that your dream business. Thank you very much and God bless you.
2: 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Thank you very much.
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4: Sought after project services limited. 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
3: Here you go there.
4: Mom, you didn't add milk.
3: No need to. Taste it and see why.
4: Wow, but how?
3: Is it milky?
4: Yes.
3: Is it creamy?
4: Yes.
3: That's Milo 3-in-1 milky and creamy for you. It's so milky. 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

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Sarah, Sarah, Sarah, Sarah, Sarah, Sarah, Sarah, Sarah, Sarah, Sarah, Sarah, Sarah, Sarah, Sarah, Sarah, Sarah, Sarah, Sarah, Sarah, Sarah, Sarah, Sarah, Sarah, Sarah, Sarah, Sarah, Sarah, Sarah, 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
0: 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Labor alone to buy the major. How to make a swaddle.
1: Only it will not want to buy any share Alfred House Agamoras of Sea.
0: Ah, bear me a talk. Baby, I say, my getting war. We may share if we have had an Umara services, Palema, in Tawalu Kupo. I fed a fire brigade approach. Nothing that is combating one to come and was a little and she. If you call a full Haji for a bottom boy, you Tawalu Kupo. I fed a fire brigade approach. Nothing that is combating one to come and was a little and she. If you call a full Haji for a bottom boy, you carry the log back, 26th of September. Only for the costume, you party. The boat of a family shall free those high and more services. My family saw us so. But for me, who was away, dear, and make that boy to go along, bash it, galani, and your own wish and your own phone. As you could see them all, that for the consular phone. Back and now. Woman, who brought him Benita Umra September, soon better if you call Sulazin law. Bacanani, Ura December. Chopper, call up a motorman, you did, as you call Silemo, that for the call for consul of me, Haj. Now, woman, who brought him Benita Umra September, soon better if you call him law. Bacanani, Umra December. Chopper, call up a motorman, you did, and I'm now on the day, December, you a pound family, you are. If you run, if you encourage your woman to learn about funds, you tell them for you like that, and not the people back to America. Okay, no, come on, my yellow. If you are alone, but if you have a woman back and then if you look at the Ramadan at Umbora, when you are in the body, you are alone about Kushan of food and Kokawa.
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2: Listen to this special announcement. Holiness Power Bagging Ministries, also known as Operation Tipper, which means Operation Destroy All the Works of the Devil, specially invites you to a non-denominational church ministers, workers, and members national conference with the theme, The Divine Pathway to Be on the Top. 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Morning session, 8 a.m. to 10:30 a.m. and evening session, 6 p.m. to 8 p.m. Then on Sunday, August 23, 8 a.m. to 11 a.m. All our national branches and global fellows will be joining online by 8:30 a.m. and 6:30 p.m. daily, and then 9:30 a.m. on Sunday. Venue, Holiness Transformation Power Center, located on 8-10 Igbesi Street, Okomalam, Elasamaja, by Baalit Bus Stop, along Osogbo Apapa Expressway, Lagos. Ministry, the anointed man of God, specially selected, and the host, Pastor Austin Jubuna Yibeji Dona, the General Overseer, Holiness Power Bible Ministries, comes on the divine pathway to be on top with signs and wonders. 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
4: 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But I thought I seen what is he, Jerry, Unalum, the number 28, Omintola Street, Ballet House, Pennsylvania Bus Stop, or Total Bus Stop, along the railway line, under bridge, under the Lagos State, Mobo, the number 1, Okida Harbor Avenue, end of Odulade Street, in Georgia Bus Stop, or Babode Bus Stop. 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
1: Ah, Chineke, bring your gozi, gozi.
0: Glory, honor, thanks, adoration unto thy name. I want to thank God for giving me the opportunity of being in Lagos again. I've been away from Lagos for a very long time, but thank God I'm back again. Wherever you are and you are hearing the sound of my voice, do not miss this particular program, and it's going to be a powerful program today, tomorrow, and next tomorrow. 3 days of abundance of power of God. It's going to be a counseling program. When you come for counseling, you don't talk. Shut your mouth. Allow God to reveal your problem. What is response for the problem? What must be done for that problem? Our own job is to write down what you should do. Go and do exactly what you have been told. If you want to do it in our church, you stay there and do it. If you want to go back to your church and do it, go there and do it. But the most important is once you follow instruction, you must have your result. The reason why this is important is that it's very important for us to prove God. It's not enough for us to be telling stories upon stories upon stories. If you are telling people God is good, you want to see the goodness of God in your own life. You can't continue to tell people how wonderful God is and nothing is happening in your own life. My brothers and my sisters, get ready. The time we are talking of now, it's the time for demonstration of the power. I always have a question for you. From the beginning of this year, you prayed and you asked for certain things. How many of them has come to pass? Does it mean God does not answer prayers? God answers prayers. Come and prove God in Zoe Ministries, because we're always having testimonies. I want to admonish you. Don't ever, for any reason, sit down there and days are going, time is going, and you are not successful. Make sure you come for this particular program where we have to do spiritual investigation and find out what is going on in your life and tell you what you should do. You go and do it. Come back with your testimony. Pick up your phones now. Start calling this number. The numbers are 081 7 0 0 0 0 0 0 0 0 0 0 4 7 4 7. I repeat, 081 0 8 1 7 7 0 5 0s 0 7 and then 4 7 4 7. The next one, 091 0 9 1 2 3 2 3 9 7 9 7 1 5 1 5 9 8 9 8. I repeat that one. 091 0 9 1 2 3 2 3 9 7 1 9 7 1 5 9 8 5 9 8. The third one, 0 0 0 0 0 3 3 0 2 0 2 5 7 5 7 7 2 7 2. I repeat that. 0 0 0 0 0 3 3 3 3 0 2 0 2 5 7 5 7 7 2 7 2. And the last one, 0 0 0 0 0 5 8 5 8 4 3 4 3 7 5 7 5 2 4 2 4. I repeat. 0 0 0 0 0 5 8 5 8 4 3 4 3 7 5 7 5 2 4 2 4. Call these numbers. Proper direction will be given on how you can be with us at Zoe Ministries Power Arena.
2: Plus 25.
0: Jimo Odutola Street.
2: Jimo Odutola Street.
0: Igomu Industrial Estate.
2: Igomu Industrial Estate.
0: Igomu Lagos.
2: Igomu Lagos.
0: Go to the petrol station there.
2: Iga na Odo Ayamanu Petrolia Bank.
0: The next building.
2: No, all Ozadi and so.
0: This Catholic Church.
2: Oh, look at the Catholic.
0: Next to that.
2: Kenesia.
0: This Mole Containers.
2: Oh, Loro Mole Containers.
0: Directly opposite Mole Containers.
2: Charity who? Oh, Loro Mole Containers.
0: Is Zoe Ministries
2: worldwide. Oh, look at Zoe Ministries.
0: Make sure you don't miss it.
2: Ekwela Kuhirafu. Now, okay.
0: On Sunday,
2: nobody Sunday,
0: we have two services. 7 a.m. in the morning, it closes by 9. Then 9:30 to 12 noon. You can't afford to miss this program. Come for practical demonstration of the power of God. Every Friday night,
2: but a Friday
0: is a night vigil. Come and see the power of God for practical demonstration. Finally, my brother, my sister, what is that problem in your life? Are you one of those that you are having spiritual troubles? You are having sex in your dreams? That is dangerous. That is how the trouble people in their lives. That the spirit of incumbents and succubus. Satanic concubinage. You have to put a stop to that if you want your life to be successful. Don't be among those who do doubting. Oh, nothing like that. I know some people say there's nothing like wishes.

0: or it's just prayer of agreement. That is why it is important to investigate. The moment we write down what you should do, make sure you go and do exactly what you
1: are
0: doing. Those who disobey are the people who don't have the result. Those we hear every time that give testimony are those who follow instruction. My brother and my sister, people cannot believe you if only the story you are telling people. Jesus said, my people cannot believe except they see signs and wonders. Not until people see, they don't believe. Let your life change for the better, and people will begin to believe you. But when your own life is upside down and you are telling them God, God, God, God, nobody is going to believe. Pick up your phones, start calling these numbers again.
1: 081 7 5 0 0 4 7 4 7.
0: I repeat, 0 8 1 7 0 8 1 7 5 0 0 4 7 4 7. The next one, 091 091 2 3 2 3 9 7 9 7 1 5 1 5 9 8 9 8. 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

0: Wisdom Hour is a special program from Jehovah Power of Tabernacle in Warroad, Ibadan, or your state. 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The Oracle of God, Prophet Mike Agboola Babaile Mirimo Lenid, will be dishing out the word of God by the power and the direction of the Holy Spirit with signs and wonders following. 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
4: 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So the cough flesh shall not call.
3: I
4: want you to know something here.
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3: Now you need it.
4: Shall not come.
3: So don't we get a timo suffering in the Bible?
4: And the missing I told you in the Bible is this.
3: Only a gukiwa, now you need
4: it. The cough can never be coughless.
3: Don't kaka wan be ye.
4: There's something hidden there. But if you fail to know it,
3: you'll
4: just be
3: praying
4: without getting an answer to your prayer.
3: More suffering.
4: I told you.
3: A gukiwa, now you need
4: it. Cough can never be
3: coughless.
4: But they didn't tell us the reason for that cough. But they made us know that cough can never be coughless. That's what I told you. Spell is the origin of cough.
3: Ope.
4: Are ignorant?
3: No fire, no fire.
4: And we need one to be in spell.
3: Ope.
4: Spell.
3: No one fire. Gun.
4: And live to call.
3: He down see all the answer.
4: Answer to that proverb.
3: You know where we 26 verse 2. Only we pay. Only a bookie one life.
4: Can never be costless.
3: Only we pay.
4: That is.
3: Tamangba do akolu amu ebo
4: ni ko. Take away the cost from me.
3: You won't need that
4: alone. Because we never mind it.
3: Only we pay.
4: Because.
3: Unko lose.
4: And you didn't offend cost.
3: Unto us inke kolo command wa sorry.
4: And something commanded the cost to be placed on your head.
3: I
4: take away my
3: cup.
4: It's not the
3: cup
4: that should be taken away.
3: You
4: should take away spell.
3: Take
4: God to take away spell.
3: Cup
4: can never live your life.
3: When
4: the judge imprison you,
3: you can't
4: tell a water that
3: please
4: set me free.
3: If
4: the water will set you free, the lawyer will go back to
3: cup.
4: Or getting to cup.
3: Oh, to my two cases, yes.
4: The appeal.
3: And that alone can release you.
4: And even the job we said that they should release
3: water
4: you.
3: Water release you.
4: And the water can never release
3: like
4: you.
3: That you
4: and
3: water
4: that will imprison you. And not set you free.
3: Who
4: will
3: fear
4: can never leave your life.
3: That's a paper back to
4: you. Delivering you.
3: Paper back to
4: you. When the spell release you, there won't be any traces of force in your life again.
3: And he said
4: that is hidden in your life.
3: When you go kiwa lai ni
4: di. The cough can never be coughless.
3: So you should take a cough for us.
4: It means that something was eating. That you yourself didn't know.
3: Don't badwa lori nko.
4: And you're praying on something else.
3: No pasele ni.
4: I decree to take.
3: Epe to fara pama.
4: That is eating.
3: Don't fight iduwa lo
4: kwa dere. That's entrances on your way.
3: Don't paru pe ba mi mu iduwa.
4: You're telling Lord, please take away entrances.
3: Oh, they're going to in charge iduwa.
4: Remember that the one in charge of that entrance.
3: Epe ni.
4: Is spell.
3: Ozo pe ba mi mu ase
4: ko. You're take away this sickness.
3: Oh, my pen to wa ni di
4: asa. Remember that one led to that sickness.
3: Epe ni.
4: Is spell.
3: Ozo we pe.
4: You are saying.
3: Eba mi mu atako
4: kuro. Lord, take away antagonism.
3: Oh, my pe. Ike se atako.
4: You don't know that it's not antagonism.
3: Was it? What the cause?
4: I decree to the heavenly.
3: Allah to Jehovah.
4: Allah called Jehovah.
3: Allah to Daniel.
4: Allah that created both heaven and earth.
3: Allah to fit that bag.
4: That
3: God
4: that made heaven to be his covenant.
3: Allah to roll in
4: the
3: land.
4: That God that fortified the land.
3: If he conceal,
4: either you want anything or not,
3: he will not.

0: it is not prudent.
1: The
0: Lord that fortified
1: Aaron,
0: and any pillar that opened it, and ever never rain.
1: No sorrow,
0: I decree the word of prophecy are the stars.
1: So far,
0: that is raging in your life.
1: So
0: are the
1: stars
0: of opposition and antagonism.
1: Are
0: the stars of hindrances and barriers. Are the stars of war and problems.
1: Are the stars of
0: trouble and affliction.
1: No sorrow,
0: I decree.
1: You know better.
0: Another name for spell is problem. Another name for spell is a trouble. Another name for spell is entrances. Another name for spell is opposition or antagonism.
1: It's
0: so powerful.
1: It's
0: so powerful to be enslaving someone.
1: And
0: we enslave someone. I said they don't even care about the word that their life will celebrate.
1: They
0: will make their celebrated life.
1: That
0: will be a damn life.
1: Or
0: even being a wedding one doesn't concern spell. Being handsome or pretty doesn't mean anything to spell. Said he don't care about being a grammarian.
1: I'm a bayoni grammar then.
0: He will destroy the life of a grammarian world. I did not go to school. Destroy the love of an education people.
1: There
0: have never been anyone that spells careful. Is so powerful. I so powerful like that.
1: Spell
0: landed on the head of Adam. The one that God can correct. The one that is functioning like God. All of a sudden that spell landed on his head. Adam was retrogressed. And he lost his senses. Spell will make one to lose his senses. Spell that make you to lose your senses. Make you to be living a status quo life. Spell that make you to lose your senses. And
1: he
0: allowed to know the next thing to do. I decree in the name of the Lord Jesus.
1: I
0: set a place and embargo on your head. That make you to be antagonized on the time. That make you to be hindered on the time.
1: Hear
0: the word of the Lord. As the Lord
1: is
0: before all my health.
1: Anyway,
0: you've been listening to me
1: globally.
0: Eight ways.
1: Only a pretty man one way.
0: I think it was like 2-8 ways.
1: A penny about a
0: face so powerful.
1: On a major.
0: Eight ways.
1: Be
0: blessings.
1: What's a man one way?
0: And blessings flows into one's life in several ways.
1: A penny tone.
0: As first says it's all.
1: Only can.
0: A double.
1: On a major.
0: Seven ways.
1: Only read by why you.
0: Blessings flow into one's life.
1: On a major.
0: But eight ways.
1: Only a quick by one way.
0: All aspects get into one's life.
1: Nitire.
0: As a blessing, blessing come through the east. Blessing can come through the south. Blessing come from the west. Blessing come from the north. At the fifth way, blessing come from the land into one's life. And the Bible called it the path of the land. At the sixth way, blessing
1: come
0: from heaven into one's life.
1: The
0: Bible says, all the good
1: kids
0: are comes from above. At the seventh devil's way, blessing,
1: went
0: to one's life,
1: he
0: went to
1: one's
0: life through the tree.
1: At
0: the transformation of Jacob, came from the tree.
1: Those
0: devil way, all the blessing flowing to one's
1: but
0: life.
1: But
0: the
1: devil,
0: the Lord is on his
1: feeling.
0: I cancel spell. I
1: replace
0: spell with something in your life.
1: Those
0: devil way, my brothers have been
1: flying
0: to one
1: place.
0: I decree, as the Lord is,
1: before
0: my eyes, I will say,
1: that
0: is
1: wither
0: and
1: blood-fitted.
0: Isaiah 40 verse
1: 8,
0: that the curse is
1: wither
0: and blood-fitted. The word of the Lord,
1: I
0: stand in his form. I stand in his form. I
1: stand
0: in his form. I
1: believe
0: the word of
1: authority. And I'm going to
0: that miracle can
1: Lord,
0: the name of the Lord, let it flow into your life.

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1: 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I will tell you 8 points.
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1: For you to know what's
0: going on.
1: You pick your own from this point. Because there's a way out today. Amen.
0: Sorry, Lord, but I'm not
1: taking away spell from your hand.
0: Don't
1: allow anyone to deceive you.
0: Hey, better,
1: starting well. But in the
0: family
1: that you are going to end well.
0: Hey,
1: spell.
0: Go go up, to
1: are so many people that misbehave.
0: Why?
1: So, why are they thinking?
0: Hey,
1: that is the work of spell in their
0: mind. To buru ni
1: our power of spell is so horrible.
0: Hey, I'm a finish
1: our spell don't make war to be ridiculed.
0: Hey,
1: spell.
0: I'm a son, you call it latoki.
1: Can make sure that it betrays someone.
0: Hey,
1: spell.
0: I'm a son, I want you
1: to know. The one in the forefront to be at the real part.
0: Agbara to buru.
1: I said, so terrible.
0: On a major.
1: 8 ways.
0: Only a big bow.
1: I step point to what's like to that 8 ways.
0: Yeah, can better that to begin.
1: Let me start from the scratch.
0: Ibi a koko.
1: At the first point.
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3: 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I'm going to go to the hospital.

0: di Soko.
1: Oh, you have come and seen David property.
0: But I don't want to hear David.
1: That
0: is not it. That's who I am.
1: Wow.
0: Oh, God. Oh, so I can't get
1: it. People
0: see what you're doing. People see what you're doing. I want to say that I'm going to go to the hospital.
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1: Assistant. Is merely on security of our communities. Meanwhile, we will have the forces who are there. See, I'm going to come out of that room. I'm about to come out of that room. I'm going to come out of that room. But I'm going to come out of that room. That's in the Sudan, then I don't know how. I need control, I need immigration, I need quarantine, I need Amadokun, I need Mokun. Still, what about the movement and the one we at the name Mbatiaka, one will be bad in Kana. I need no less than about 42 professors in our midst. About 42 professors learning in our midst. If our constituency is not counted number one, we are within number one and number two, not even about three. I want to know what I want to do. Can it be a good one? I don't see to be aware of here. I'm not the aware of here. If you don't know what budget, we are not going to bone cut into two. And the beer alati then it was 1.5 million naira. And the beer alati and the load is remote in the single cut here. To be precise, the whole bottle book at the Iguara at the Alomada in which one thing they were. I want to see anybody got on banner one opportunity. We are in continuous. It doesn't go make that people go away at South only. In New York, we are not association within ourselves. I thought that was worth of 12.8 million naira and a degree in job number. Lots of you to my dedicated just to enable our home for better life of our people. Not only that, but what I say, that is a compliment to effort in job. Because I've only been about the common shape or number before. Nígbà tí ọ̀rọ̀ mẹ́fà tó ṣẹlẹ̀ ní constituency wa ó ti tó nǹkan tó ọdún mẹ́fà méje mẹ́jọ tí a ti rí mẹ́gbẹ́ yìí àdéhùn àwọn àbí aláìsí àwọn màmá wa àwọn bàbá wa àwọn ẹ̀gbọ́n wa àbúrò wa àwọn wa ìgbà pẹ́ẹ́sì àwa lé òkú àtúnlọ opportunity ní ju náà bá wà kó dà kan lórí acondition. 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We committed no less than 6 to 7 million on that project. If it's physical, for one way or the other, we don't allow it to work. The relent efforts. Not only that, I collect as the senator one. Let our own. 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Aloha, even from this place, in Gandara, see nobody is in the way. What do you do? So you want to handle it? Do you know what I mean? Because Aloha, that's what I'm saying. I want to do. I want to be able to get it. That is the whole family. Ilé náà ló wá jẹ́ wípé ìlànà nínú yé ní kí a lè bá a sì ní. Afeki message wa governor of Borno Abraham Abrazak is sending to the governor of Kwara State. Afeki message wa governor the commissioner for energy. Afeki message wa governor honorable Ura near Focus Agency honorable Enosu Elebuke. Afeki message wa go pass to table chairman no as a local government, Alhaji Yaya Shehu. Well, I've got a good speaker of as a local government, as the vice chairman, as a local government, we pay a different elitary. I'm very looking at you. I've got a good one. I've got a good one. Back on that. We do my own, that's the people who are in the Kalara, Echo Dawa, Echo Dawa, Afaka Situasi, Kinje, Afaka. Afaka community, one committee on electricity, and they have been wonderfully. They have been so wonderfully good. The good one that is seen, and then they bring me a by your reading. Our own, I want to anticipate Latin Mara Sivuna, Latin Lugama Titi Biafra. Our own. See about the one camera. See my robot there, low. If you want to go back.
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